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1: 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My name is Senir. I'll be here until 8 o'clock playing the best of Brazilian music for you. And this last version of The Girl from Ipanema you heard was by Ana Karem from a CD called Bossa Nova. And in our first set, you are going to hear Simone Guimarães, Rosa Passos with Ron Carter, Wayne Shorter and Milton Nascimento, Zélia Duncan, and Zimbo Trio. 2910666 with 303 in front of that for suggestions or questions.

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2: 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My name is Anira. I'll be here until 8 o'clock playing the best of Brazilian music for you. And I'm going to start this set with Marcos Valle, and I will play Statica. I saw him in Japan many years ago. Yes. And I really enjoyed him. And then he played that song, that show that I was there, Statica. Well, but anyhow, he is going to be at the Bluebird Theater on July 18th at 8 p.m. So it is something to do in Denver. Marcos Valle will be here. So Static is with Marcos Valle and Patrícia Alvim. And then after that, Elisete Cardoso, and then Milton Nascimento with Esperança Spalding, Marisa Monte and Cesária Évora, Flora Purim, and Emílio Santiago. 291-0666 with 303 in front of that for suggestions or questions.

0: This is Tree King, host of Mid-Morning Jazz from 10 a.m. to 1 p.m. I'll be filling your ears with a variety of music from musician birthdays to pioneers to the latest releases. My thought of the day, only on Kubo Jazz 89.3.
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4: 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My name is Senira. I'll be here until 8 o'clock playing the best of Brazilian music for you. And our next set, you are going to hear Elisete Cardoso, Carol Saboia, Fernanda Cunha, Arranco de Varsóvia with Beth Carvalho, and a new Marina Volker, and Javan with Al Jorro. 2910666 with 303 in front of that for suggestions or questions.

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The midsummer sun hung low in 55 when my first breast joined the world's rhythm. June 29th, a Tuesday, well, a Wednesday, dawn, syncopated by the birth of something new. My mother and my father held the newborn child. Names and voices now quieted by time, resting in the soft soil of memory, they are gone into the great silence, leaving me to stand as an elder now, the keeper of the timeline. I have walked through the thick of history, watched the world tear itself down and rebuild itself, felt the tremors of decades shifting underfoot, yet my pulse remains a baseline, steady and unbending. Jazz with the atmosphere of my arrival. Nightside melodies that painted the dark, a saxophone weeping in some smoke-filled room, teaching me how to feel before I knew how to speak. Music is the marrow in my bones. Poetry is in the air, still clearing my lungs. And on this day of my beginning, I am filled with a fierce, bright gladness that my hands can still strike the chords, that my voice can still throw the verses into the quiet, sharing the song that started 71 years ago tomorrow. Welcome to the Nightside. I think that says it. I'm celebrating. Glad to have you along for it. So it's poetry and jazz till midnight. And then at midnight, I turn into a pumpkin. Thanks for tuning in. Let me hear from you. 303-291-0666. This is The Nightside on Kubo Jazz Community, Culture, and Music. We start with Ken Nordine, then Pat Metheny, then Brad Meldow. That's ahead on The Nightside.

What do they mean? The faces in the night looking into the antique mirror of jazz. By what insistent instinct do we crowd the smoking dark and watch with our seashell ears the pounding truth break against the huge, inchoate spirit of this biggest of the little cities? And why do the stars of this spirit's music shine with such intensity upon the double zero of our blinking eyes? The questions multiply the mystery. Are we the face of get away from it all? Have another drink, baby. Live it up. Let's have a ball before the great big all goes up in fire and brimstone. Make mine a double and short on soda. Clap hands in the reeling darkness and play lusty animal with the yeah, yeah, yeah of drowning night. You should have seen me when I stood on the table and the bouncer came with his tuxedo and the alcoholic air rocking with rolls of laughter after, while the ghosts of Dixieland gone white are crashing through the changes inside the saints go marching in. One for the road and hiccup home to hangover. Are we this face? Are we the face of get there, get there, get there? Who's at the Blue Note? Who's at the Sutherland? Somebody's opening at the London House. Grab a cab and seize upon the tock, ticking, ticky-tock. Should I wear the mink? Somebody said something is happening at the Cloister Inn, and the long lines form in front of the revolving door of the spinning now, now, now. Do I look all right? Keep the change. I read in Downbeat. And the smoke rises above the hubbub as the cash register LPs come alive. Mr. and Mrs. Face face up to an evening on the town. 12 conventioneers, accompanied by a driving rat-a-tat-tat, become disciples of punchline pornography, and expense accounts rise in the falling jazz, and a waiter's feet hurt. Something ends, and the applause begins. This clapping reward is bridge for the blues. Aren't you glad you came? Aren't you? Are we this face? Are we the face of I wonder as I wander, looking with the look that little children have for that loving something, for that joyous whatever it is, for that delightful I don't know what next, tired of playing run sheepy run and follow the leader? The game we're looking for is looking for us. And it's called 1, 2, 3, 4, 5, 6, 7, 8, 9, 10, green light. A great, big, huge, unbelievably infinite go sign for this biggest of the little sleepwalking cities where the dream we dream is just around imagined nightmare's corner. Come on along to Renaissance, which is anywhere you want it. Hope swings eternal, and that's where everything is in Jazzmatazz Chicago. Don Quixote rides across the sprawl of us in a crazy movie called The Midwesterner, gallops across the jumping night where everyone waits to see where the real action is, and we strike our matches against old Chicago midnight, against old anywhere's midnight, somewhere below the non-stop jet from New York to Hollywood. Hi, stranger. Are we this face? All these faces and more we are. And the truth is right in front of us when our backs are turned. So pick up your trumpet and play this. Doomsday boys and girls of dust, come blow your horn for Mr. Must. Full circles roll in spirals down into the fright of the thinnest town.

0: That was Andy Bay. Man, I miss Andy Bay putting out a new album every year or two. Riverman from his album Shades of Bay, 1998. Previous, we heard the Mark Almond Band, The Tramp and the Young Girl from their eponymous debut back in 1971. John Mark, guitarist and vocalist, and Johnny Almond playing just about everything else. And on the vibes there, also plays flute, saxophones, keyboards. Yeah, I said everything else. Only Danny Richmond, who played the drums with them. You know, Mingus complained because he lost his drummer to all that rich rock and roll money. Brad Meldow from an album, a tribute to Joni Mitchell. We heard Don't Interrupt the Sorrow. Pat Metheny, Oasis. Long set there. And we'll start off with Ken Nordine playing some favorites and some unknowns. So that's what's going on. Coming up in our next set after these words, we are doing some new music. Three new albums of 2026, and as it happens, just not by coincidence, they're all on my top 10 list as it stands halfway through the year. And I'll be talking about those as we come up on them right after these words. You're listening to The Nightside, Kubo Jazz, Community Culture and Music.
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0: All right, we're going to get back into it. Where is it? Got albums covers. We're going to start off with McGinnis Staff, Dubignau Atwal. And they are Mike McGinnis playing the clarinet and saxophones. Carmen Staff on the piano and Fender Rhodes. Guy Dubignau, I'm probably saying that really badly because I'm from Colorado and not Paris. And then Hamir Atwal on the drums. We're going to hear one of Carmen's tunes, There Again, Here Again. And we'll follow that up with another ostentatious band. Donnie McCaslin, Ingrid Jensen, Bruce Barth. That's your saxophone, trumpet, piano. Then Victor Lewis and David Ambrosio back in the engine room there. And they are called Civil Disobedience is the name of that band. And then the new album from Lakeisha Benjamin. So that's all in this here next set on Kubo Jazz.

this life. It's best for us to remember what was, never waiting on what we thought we wanted. We happened already, we're perfect. Though we're stolen, they took us because we were too beautiful not to notice. Here's a happy thought. Black children running, playing free, no anxiety. As if living were free, black hands, grabbing colorful opportunities, never known poverty, imaginative, forever happy, lost family found, little black fingers folding sky and rearranging ground, dreaming past clouds, loving in forever, absorbing now, for the internet is too much, you've had enough, it's a touch screen, but you can't touch, those dreams, those memes, such silly things, or maybe you're out of touch, does your mother have an Instagram, a Facebook, she's connected.

0: So far, that's my favorite album that came out this year, 2026. Lakeisha Benjamin, We Dream, title track. Tank, Terramona. Let me make sure I get that right. Is there an R? No. Terriona, Tank Bell. Tank Ball from Tank and the Bangers. Doing the spoken on that, spitting on that. David Ambrosio, Civil Disobedience. Great band. David, the bass player. He's got Donnie McCaslin, Bruce Barth, Ingrid Jensen. Pretty good band there, yeah. And then Contrapunctus, who I told you about them as well. So, yep, a lot of great stuff. Hope you enjoyed it. New music here. Let's get these words, and then we got a couple to take us into the top. A little surprise before the ID.
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They got the recipe, and it stirs sex, lust, and mistrust. Idol worship, and all the disgust. Sometimes I feel like love is above us. Who us? Yes, us. Delusion and paranoid, unloving in search of love. 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Love.

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0: Greetings and good evening, everybody. It's the Nightside, poetry and all that jazz. From Armstrong to Zorn, from Angelo to Zapruder. Although I have yet to find any Zapruder recorded, I have to read it. Matthew Zapruder, I'm speaking of. Greetings, everybody. Thank you for tuning in. It is June 28th. Tomorrow I become a 71-year-old guy. Not going to read the poem again. I wrote it. Read it. Once was enough. Anyway, got a lot of stuff. Poetry and all that jazz that I'm kind of partial to. And some new stuff that I just came across this past week. So stick around. We got the music for you. The spoken word for you. And I'll be here till midnight. So keep it locked in. Let me hear from you. 303-291-0666. That's how you reach out. The telephone or the text, either one. We're going to start off with Aja Monet from her debut, When the Poems Do What They Do. Man, was she is such a wonderful poet. Then we're going to hear from Jerry Mulligan, from The Art of Jerry Mulligan. Yeah, it's ahead. It's the Nightside on Kubo Jazz.
1: 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Listener discretion is advised.
2: Hurt was here before we were. Someone you love will eventually disappoint you, maybe even break your heart or hurt your feelings. This will happen. Accept it. Sometimes repeatedly, oftentimes repeatedly, we will be hurt. And it will feel lonesome and sickening. And you will wonder what has gone mad in the world. You will question everything, beginning with yourself. You may even wish you owned a rifle, a knife, a proper fist, the perfect word to scar an inside. But you will cry. Someone will hurt you. Today, tomorrow, the next day, 3 years from now, and you will love them one day. You will love them for it. There's this thing, this twisted appreciation for suffering. You can only know love through the lens of neglect, joy through the lens of pain, and it's fascinating, actually, how we wound with our wounds and call it humanity. The first time you hurt someone you love, you will question the last time you tended an open wound. You will vow to never do it again. You may even pray to some God, some Diemaya, some universe, anyone listening for forgiveness. Or the greatest death, you will not care at all. Be prepared. Be prepared for a hurting is coming. And it will come. And it will take you suddenly. And maybe you will be dancing, or laughing, or remembering. Maybe you won't even notice it at all. And you will hurt yourself. You will hurt yourself with all this hurt thought. And you will love hurting. And you will love. No one really wants to hurt, you will say. No one really wants to hurt, and it will turn from blame to revelation. I don't really want to hurt, and you will love. Did you know that? Did you know you will love? Never mind the who, never mind the when, it's of no importance. You will love. And it will unhurt

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Like learning French or collecting scarves.

0: Tobin Mueller, Dignity or Collecting Scarves. And that was him on the piano and on the spoken word there. We started the set off with Aja Monet. I talked to you about that already. And Jerry Mulligan right after that. Not from the album Dragonfly. What the heck? I got to square that away. Anyway, nice Jerry Mulligan there. Called Art of Trumpet. A tribute to Art Farmer. Right. Couple of words. We're back in with a person whose birthday it is tomorrow. Julian Priester and his band Marine Intrusion. Well, Julian's birthday. Everybody else in the band got their own. But we're going to hear Anatomy of Longing from the great Julian Priester. And then Alison Yaffe from her debut album, Someone Else. It's Kuvo Jazz. It's the night side. Let me hear from you. 303-291-0666. Are you checking out that moon, that fiery red moon? Wow. It's miraculous and sad all at once. So praying for those in harm's way. Hope they're not. Here's these words.
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4: One of the things that breaks me up when I go to a jazz club, I go to the jazz club first to hear the music, but second of all, and this is a very important reason,

0: That was Pat Martino, Mardi Gras, from his album Joyous Lake. And that's from back in the 70s. Alison Yaffe, more recent, 2016, from her album Something Else, we heard Lost. And Julian Priester, whose birthday it is tomorrow, we heard from the album Polarization. It's an ECM recording from back in 1977. We heard Anatomy of Longing. And coming up next, we're going to hear from Roberta Flack, a remix of Compared to What, with Terry Lane Carrington, Casa Overall, and Angela Davis. And we're also going to hear Gary Bartz with Ali Shaheed Muhammad and Adrian Young from the Jazz is Dead series, number 6, Spiritual Ideation. After these words.
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0: everybody, and welcome to The Night Side, poetry and all that jazz, from Armstrong to Zorn to App to Angelo to Zapruder and all things in between. We're going to hear from Kamau Daoud from his debut album Limerick Park, Art Blakey's Drumsticks, beautiful piece of spoken word. And we'll follow it up with Larry Young, the great Larry Young, Khalid Yassin, on The Mothership, a song called Visions. That's where it is. Let me hear from you, 303-291-0666. I'm here for the rest of this hour. And then it's on into the night. Keep it locked. We've got a lot of good music yet ahead. Art Blakey's Drumsticks.
1: The views expressed on this program are those of the speaker or author and do not necessarily represent the views of staff, management, or board of Kuvo and Rocky Mountain Public Media.

I want to give Art Blakey his drumsticks to some child without a father to use his chopsticks to pick the stars from beards of giraffes sitting on milk crates in front of liquor stores. Men who have swallowed grief and extracted the secrets of seasons. Men who have suffered and found the stillness of a Molly morning, riding the red eyeballs of a hurricane on a corner of Watts. Old ones who could stain young minds with lips of ancient song and make them friends of wisdom if only they could listen. These children of asphalt, blinded by gray and neon, tongue-tied with empty money clips, looking for the faint footprints of home training, deaf to the voice of the old ones. I remember the flags of surrender waving on clotheslines stretched across America's abdomen. Colors dancing in a breeze of ghetto perfume. Twisted ballet of Congolese sculpture. Songs in the Atlantic, dark as indigo. Whispering pyramids of bones at the bottom of the sea. Come. Ride the backs of purple dolphins, past the ghost of the present, a spider waiting for you on the World Wide Web, wants you to pick cotton in cyberspace, wants you to wear a bow tie of yellow police tape, wants you to snort the white lines of chalk on asphalt through a didgeridoo. Children of asphalt, refuse to wear this psychic beehive hat. Swarm of conceptual killer bees awaiting you at dawn. Here, where I is the first and only letter in the alphabet. Children of asphalt, seek out the old ones with gold at the tip of their tongues. You will know them by their scars. They will call you when your mind is drifting in the currents of trend and your mouth is spilling words belching like an empty slot machine. Their words will hit you upside the head like a crowbar of light, and they will pull back the concrete and show you the naked breast of earth. And you will cry, you'll cry for the children on milk cartons. And you'll learn to ball your fist and swing in the right direction. Seldom are a young man's eyes an old man's eyes. Seldom are they skilled as soul aged in struggle. You will know this life from looking at her face. Light. And the body of light.

of truth is an eternal flame. I say, I wanna give our Blake his drumsticks to some child without a father. Do you hear me now? I say, I wanna give our Blake his drumsticks to some child without a father. A moment of silence, please. 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Is a grave plot a hole in the earth or a plan?

0: good time playing the music. Thanks for all the kind words out there, everybody. We're going to get right back into it with Miroslav Bitus from his album Infinite Shirt Search, When Face Gets Pale, and then one from Sage, rhymes with beige, Never You Mind, the title track from that. It's The Night Side.
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Stephen Clark, Eric Garner, Oscar Grant, Antoine Rose, Sandra Bland, Akil Dinkins, Freddie Gray,

0: All right. Well, where are we? We're running behind a little bit. So let me get to these bits, and then I'll be right back.
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0: Yes, yes. Definitely want to catch that after Yours Truly on the Beat. Next door neighbor of mine on the radio. Coming up, we have Mary LaRose, a wonderful singer out of New York City. From her debut album, Walking Woman, we're going to hear one called Hat and Beard. It's a song written by Eric Dolphy about none other than Thelonious Monk, hence Hat and Beard. It's a vocal, so Mary wrote the lyrics. Then we're going to hear from Charlie Hunter's breakthrough album, Bing, Bing, Bing. It's his, like, second album, doing a Kurt Cobain piece. And then Clifford Jordan from the album Drink Plenty Water. We're going to hear Talking Blues. Clifford Jordan with some recitation. Right here, as we're about halfway, half past 11 o'clock and heading up to midnight when we rock it on down the road, okay? Mary LaRose on Kuvo Jazz.

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Yeah, and I spent 2 years in a Texas town where they didn't like the color of my skin.

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0: the late Clifford Jordan. Drink Plenty Water, that was recorded back in 1974. It came out in 2023 for some reason. Well, you know, that's how it goes. Stuff sits in the vault. Right. Well, got a couple of words and I'll be right back.
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0: All right, and thanks for all the kind words out there. Been great intercommunicating with y'all, and I'll be back in here on Thursday night for the Night Beat, so stick around for that. 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This week it's about James Blood Ulmer, and well, it's time for me to bounce. I'll leave you with Weather Report, my favorite Weather Report album and song, Wayne Shorter's infamous Mysterious Traveler. Wayne's on the piano in the front of this, and remember, life is short, so be kind, because you never know what's going on down where the spirit meets the bone. Good night.

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The unmistakable sound of Cannonball Adderley from his recording, Cannonball Takes Charge, with I Guess I'll Hang My Tears Out to Dry, with Wynton Kelly on piano, Paul Chambers bass, Jimmy Cobb drums. Thank you for joining me. So glad you're here with me. You're with D. Alexander. This is Jazz.

Wayne Shorter from Adam's Apple with Chief Crazy Horse, Herbie Hancock piano, Reggie Workman bass, Joe Chambers drums. This is Jazz.

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And right before that, Joe Chambers, Dance Cobina. Let's continue with Stefan Harris and Blackout from the recording Sonic Creed with his rendition of Abby Lincoln's Throw It Away.

the late, great Becky Imsaleku from his recording Timelessness. We heard the composition Vukani, Wake Up. Thank you so much for joining me during this hour. I had a great time. Thank you so much for joining me. You're with D. Alexander, and this is Jazz.

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Jeff Lindbergh and the Chicago Jazz Orchestra featuring Bobby Broome from the recording More Amour with Road Song. You're with D. Alexander. This is Jazz.

Celebrating a centennial with John Coltrane from My Favorite Things with Summertime, McCoy Tyner piano, Steve Davis bass, Elvin Jones drums, Coltrane on tenor. Let's continue with Allison Rubel from Ashland with a beautiful arrangement of Michelle Legrand's A Summer Knows with John McLean guitar, Jim Galloretto flute, Jill Kading cello, Larry Kohut bass, and Jim Woodlowski on drums.

the late great Roy Ayers from his recording and the title track, Mystic Voyage. You're with D. Alexander. This is Jazz.

on trumpet, Mr. Charles Tolliver, and Music Inc., with the composition and the name of the recording, Impact. Before that, Mr. Gregory Porter from his recording, Take Me to the Alley, beautifully singing with Miss Alicia Olatunja. Here's Nat King Cole, Sweet Lorraine, from After Midnight.

guitarist and composer John Scofield from his recording Hand Jive. We heard Checkered Past with Eddie Harris tenor, Larry Golding's organ, Dennis Irwin bass, Bill Stewart drums, and Don Elias percussion. You're with D. Alexander. This is Jazz.

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It's a tune called Dororo from a band out of the D.C. area called Salmon Knowles, led by bassist Mark Salmon and pianist William Knowles. The album called Native Speaker opens this hour of jazz for us. Hi, I'm John Hill. As usual, I'm your host, here to share another hour of jazz with you.

saxophonist Jeff Coffin. From an album titled Between Dreaming and Joy, Jeff on flute, bass flute, sea whistle, soprano saxophone, bass clarinet, shakers, and percussion. He obviously overdubbed a lot of it, and although that was a solo performance, there are many other talented musicians featured on this album, including guitarist Robin Ford, drummer Chester Thompson, turntablist DJ Logic, and many others. The album Between Dreaming and Joy, Jeff Coffin, the tune there, Spinning Plates, preceded by Chick Corea and Bobby McFerrin, the tune Blue Bossa, the album called Play. Chick Corea and Bobby McFerrin recorded on tour from 1992. Doesn't seem that long ago, probably because I remember it well. And we began the set with saxophonist Charles Lloyd, the Charles Lloyd Trio, with a song called I Amor from an album titled Chapel, which is the first of a trio of trio albums by Charles Lloyd, this time with the guitarist Bill Frisell and bassist Thomas Morgan, the album called Chapel because it was recorded at the Elizabeth Huth Coates Chapel at the Southwest School of Art in San Antonio, Texas. The first of three albums by the Charles Lloyd Trio's Chapel. We're listening to jazz. I'm John Hill. Here's Randy Weston with his tune, High Fly.

It's called A Time and a Place, performed for us by the Heath Brothers. Their album called In Motion, Percy Heath on bass, and of course, Jimmy Heath on saxophone. Keith Copeland on drums this time around, drummer Albert Tootie Heath not featured on this album. Tony Perrone was the guitarist, with Stanley Cowell at the piano, and an 8-piece horn section. The Heath Brothers from In Motion, preceded by Joey Alexander, pianist Joey Alexander's album called Origin. The song was Promise of Spring, with Larry Grenadier on bass and Kendrick Scott on drums. And we opened the set with saxophonist Remy LeBouf's big band Assembly of Shadows, the album called Architecture of Storms. And we heard what essentially, I guess, is the title track, The Melancholy Architecture of Storms, featuring Remy there on saxophone and the vocalist Julia Easterlin. Remy LeBouf's Assembly of Shadows, the album Architecture of Storms. We're listening

0: voice of Minnie Riperton serving that Charles Stepney arrangement of Only When I'm Dreaming from the Ramsey Lewis Collection, Maiden Voyage, and more. Ramsey Lewis there with Cleveland Eaton on bass and Maurice White on drums. Ahead of it, we heard David Sanborn, his Hideaway album, the song Creeper, with Dave on alto and soprano sax, as well as playing the Hammond B3 organ on that date. And we began the set with organist Ronnie Foster returning to the studio after some 30 years. From his album called Reboot, we heard the title track with guitarist Michael O'Neill and Ronnie's son, Chris Foster, on drums. I'm John Hill. Thanks for joining me for Jazz This Hour. As always, my pleasure. I'll see you later. Vocalist Tierney Sutton with drummer Ray Brinker.
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Yeah, that's Oscar Peterson's The Smudge, done for us by pianist Joe Alterman from his album The Upside of Down, with bassist Nathaniel Schroeder and drummer Marlon Patton, getting us into another hour of jazz. Hi, I'm your host, John Hill. How you doing?

That's a tune called Silver at Sundown, dedicated to the great Horace Silver and the Hartford, Connecticut community. Horace used to perform at the Sundown Club. Silver at Sundown from trombonist Steve Davis. The album is called Bluesthetic. We heard Steve with guitarist Peter Bernstein, vibraphonist Steve Nelson, Jeffrey Keezer at the piano, Christian McBride on bass, and Willie Jones III on drums. And we opened the set with music from Jeff Keezer's album called Playdate. Jeffrey Keezer and friends with the tune Tomorrow, penned by the brothers Johnson originally, George and Louis Johnson, and one of the popular tunes from an album by Quincy Jones called Back on the Block. An album, by the way, that won 7 Grammy Awards that year, 1990, including 2 for Best Instrumental Arrangement and Performance for Weather Report's Birdland. But I digress. Jeff Keezer and Friends, Playdate, the name of the album, with organist Shedrick Mitchell, saxophonist Ron Blake, the bassist Richie Goods, drummer Kendrick Scott, and Neer Felder was the guitarist. Tomorrow from Jeff Keezer's Playdate, opening the set. We're listening to jazz. I'm John Hill. Guitarist Pat Martino plays Joni Mitchell.

the great guitarist Grant Green from his Grant Stand album, the song Green's Greenery, with saxophonist Yusuf Lateef, organist Jack McDuff, and drummer Al Harewood, preceded by Taiwanese-American saxophonist Tim Lin. His debut album is called Romance in Formosa. The Republic of Formosa is what the island of Taiwan was called originally. We heard How Deep is the Ocean with pianist Andy Laverne, bassist Jay Anderson, drummer Billy Drummond, and Bob Shepherd there on bass clarinet. Can't think of a much finer lineup of sidemen for a debut release. Saxophonist Tim Lin with some impressive chops on his debut album, Romance in Formosa. And we opened the set with vocalist Tierney Sutton. Paris Sessions 2 is the name of the album, with guitarist Sergei Merlod, bassist Kevin Axt, and special guest flutist Hubert Laws on that Antonio Carlos Jobim tune, Zingaro. We're listening to jazz

This was back in the 1960s. Everyone's lapels were narrow. Handsome Jack was the prez.

taking a chance on Love from the WJ3 All-Stars, led by drummer Willie Jones III. Isaiah Thompson was the pianist, trumpeter Jeremy Pelt, tenor saxophonist Wayne Escoffer, trombonist Steve Davis, and bassist Gerald Cannon. The album, My Ship, the WJ3 All-Stars. It was Michael Franks reminiscing about the bebop head chop from the album Music in My Head, and opening the set, drummer Snorre Kirk and his quartet, the title track from the album Going Up, featuring saxophonist Stephen Riley. I'm John Hill. Thanks for joining me for Jazz This Hour. I'll see you later. Here's the Honey Dipper from Oscar Peterson.

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Frank Foster's classic Shiny Stockings, done by Benny Green and his trio, with Benny on piano. That was Christian McBride on bass and Carl Allen on drums from the CD called Greens. Benny says that he likes to take that nice and slow and to breathe some very personal life into Frank Foster's arrangements for the great Basie Orchestra. He certainly does. Hi there, you're listening to Jazz with Dave Schwann. Great to have you with us, and we hope you enjoy all the great American music we call jazz. Here's a great example of it, Joe Henderson and Miles Davis's Joshua.

That's the SF Jazz Collective from their 2016 season at the SF Jazz Center in San Francisco. And Miles Davis's Milestones, a Matt Penman arrangement. This superb octet consists of Matt Penman on bass, on sax, alto sax, Miguel Zinon, David Sanchez on tenor, Sean Jones on trumpet, Robin Eubanks trombone, Warren Wolf on vibes, Edward Simon piano, and Obed Calvert on drums. That's from the two CD set called Music of Miles Davis and Original Compositions. And before that, Joe Henderson from his Salute to Miles Davis, the CD called Musings for Miles, So Near, So Far. And Joshua with Joe on tenor, John Schofield guitar, Dave Holland on bass, and Al Foster on drums. All four of those people playing with Miles at one time or another. You're listening to Jazz with Dave Schwann. Here's one more Miles tune. This from Cyrus Chestnut, Nardis.

Cyrus Chestnut from his CD, There's a Sweet, Sweet Spirit, and that is a sweet, sweet version of Miles Davis's Nardis, with Cyrus on piano, Buster Williams on bass, Lenny White on drums, and Steve Nelson joins in the group on several tracks on this CD. Steve, of course, being a superb vibraphonist. We've got a lot more music coming up, and we hope you can stay with us for it. You're listening to Jazz with Dave Schwann.

Dave Brubeck with Tony Bennett and Lullaby of Broadway. Always great to hear a bassist like Buster Williams, who we heard with Cyrus Chestnut a few minutes ago with their rendition of Nardis, the Miles Davis tune. Here's Buster once again with a quintet featuring Willie Jones III on drums, Eric Reed is on piano, Eddie Henderson on trumpet, and Ralph Moore on tenor sax. This is from Willie's CD called My Point Is, and it's the opening cut. Eric Reed's Manhattan Melodies.

There's a tune by saxophonist Harold Land, Ode to Angela, done by the Ed Cherry Trio from their CD called Soul Tree, with Ed on guitar, Kyle Keller on organ, and Anwar Marshall on drums. And before that, the quintet led by Willie Jones III, and their opening cut to Willie's CD, My Point Is, Manhattan Melodies, written by the pianist we heard, Eric Reed, along with Buster Williams on bass, Eddie Henderson on trumpet, Ralph Moore on tenor, and Willie Jones III on drums. You're listening to Jazz with Dave Schwann. How about one more guitarist, the great Russell Malone? This is from his CD, Time for the Dancers, and a tune called Pocket Watch.

a tune by Russell Malone, paying tribute to the great bassist Ray Brown, Pocket Watch. And that's from Russell's CD, Time for the Dancers. You can really kind of feel or hear Ray's influence in there, can't you? Luke Selleck, the bassist on this tune, certainly felt it. He did a superb job, along with Rick Germanson on piano, and also Willie Jones III on drums. Russell Malone's tune, Pocket Watch, from Time for the Dancers. You're listening to Jazz with Dave Schwann. Here's Ken Fowser in Standing Tall.

Ken Fowser's tune called Standing Tall from the CD of the same name, with Ken on tenor, Josh Bruneau trumpet, Rick Germanson on piano, Paul Gill bass, and Jason Tiemann on drums. Rick was also with Russell Malone in the tune we heard before that, Pocket Watch. Rick joining Luke Selleck on bass and Willie Jones III with Russell Malone on guitar from Mr. Malone's CD on the High Note label, Time for the Dancers. Delighted to have you with us this hour. Thanks so much for listening. Dave Schwann finishing up with some classic Roland Kirk with brother Jack McDuff on organ and Kirk's Work.

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There's a tune by the late Harold Mayburn called John Neely, Beautiful People, done there by Gerald Beckett on flute from his recording Mood, along with Gerald Noah Frank on trumpet, Terry Rodriguez piano, Paul Federighi bass, and Fred Johnson on drums. More music coming up in just a second by Harold Mayburn and played by pianist Harold Mayburn. Hello there. You're listening to Jazz. My name is Dave Schwann. And as always, we thank you for joining us. A pleasure, as always, to bring you the great American music we call jazz. Harold Mayburn up next from a set recorded at Smoke in New York City in January of 2018. And the name of the CD is Mayburn Plays Mayburn. For the most part, the music on the recording is by Harold. Here is one example. This tune is called Rakin' and Scrapin'.

Harold Mayburn, live at Smoke, the Supper Club in New York City in January of 2018. His tune called Rakin' and Scrapin', reflecting his Memphis roots. A lot of soul in that tune. Harold joined by some great colleagues here. Quite the horn section. Vincent Herring on alto, Eric Alexander on tenor, Steve Davis on trombone, John Weber on bass with Joe Farnsworth on drums, and of course Harold at the piano, rounding out the Harold Mayburn Sextet. That's from the recording called Mayburn Plays Mayburn. By the way, I love the way he works in a chorus from the Steely Dan tune called Do It Again. Works very, very well into Rakin' and Scrapin'. You're listening to Jazz with Dave Schwann and saxophonist Corey Weeds up next. I say saxophonist because Corey does play alto and tenor. And he is joined here by pianist David Hazeltine with Ken Lister on bass, Jesse Cahill on drums from the recording Day by Day. Here is Nancy with a laughing face.

That's a piece by drummer Paul Shaw called Mary Oliver. It's from his recording Moment of Clarity. Paul and his quintet featuring Alex Sipiagin on trumpet, Brad Shepik on guitar, Gary Versace is the pianist, and Drew Gress on bass. And before that, Corey Weeds and his quartet from the recording Day by Day, and Nancy with a laughing face, Corey on alto, David Hazeltine piano, with Ken Lister on bass and Jesse Cahill on drums. We have a lot more jazz to come. We hope you can stay with us. Dave Schwann here. Thanks for listening.

Ella Fitzgerald and Oscar Peterson and Goody Goody. The Thad Jones, Mel Lewis Big Band up next from their 1969 recording Central Park North, and Nat Adderley's Jive Samba.

Nat Adderley's Jive Samba, done by the Thad Jones Mel Lewis Big Band from their great recording Central Park North. We heard two trumpet soloists, Richard Williams and Danny Moore, and then reed master Jerome Richardson playing two different instruments, first on a piccolo and soloing toward the end on alto sax. You're listening to Jazz with Dave Schwann. Our thanks for joining us. And up next, alto saxophonist Jackie McLean. Here is A Nightingale Sang in Berkeley Square.

From the album Nature Boy, alto sax master Jackie McLean with A Nightingale Sang in Berkeley Square. Cedar Walton at the piano there, David Williams on bass, and Billy Higgins on drums. You're listening to Jazz with Dave Schwann and Alexa Tarantino with a tune called Karma.

Alexa Tarantino from her recording Clarity. The tune called Karma, written by the pianist we heard in this recording, Stephen Fifka. That was Alexa on alto, Stephen at the piano, Joe Martin on bass, and Rudy Royston on drums. And before that, Jackie McLean with A Nightingale Sang in Berkeley Square. We thank you so much for joining us this hour and hope you enjoyed all the great American music we call jazz. Dave Schwann finishing up with the sextet Idle Hands from their recording Solid Moments and Freddie Hubbard's theme for Kareem.

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Ain't It So, a tune by guitarist Andrew Scott. That was Andrew and his quartet with Jake Wilkinson piano, John Meyer on bass, and Jeff Halashuk on drums from their recording, The Brightest Minute. Hello there and welcome. My name is Dave Schwann. So great to have you with us. Thank you so much for your support of the great American music we call jazz. Here's Andrea Brockfeld from her recording Brazilian Whispers and a samba medley.

A samba medley from Andrea Brackfeld from her recording Brazilian Whispers. Three tunes woven together there very nicely. Piano, Nan Mangueira, Olele Olala, O Nosso Amor, with Andrea on flute. Also Ronnie Ben-Hur on guitar. Lincoln Goins playing a sordo, a big bass drum for a rhythmic accompaniment. And two additional percussionists, Tiportino on percussion and Cembo Corniel. A lot of great colorful percussion on that samba medley from Andrea. Bill O'Connell on piano is also on some cuts here. Harvey S., the bassist. Jason Tiemann on drums on numerous cuts on Brazilian Whispers from Andrea Brockfeld. You're listening to Jazz with Dave Schwann and Eric Reed.

Eric Reed from his recording Imagination, and music from the imaginative genius of Leonard Bernstein and Stephen Sondheim. Maria from West Side Story, of course. Eric at the piano, Reginald Veal on bass, Gregory Hutchinson on drums. That version reminds me a little bit of Oscar Peterson's classic version with Ray Brown and Ed Thigpen, some remnants of influence, if you will, here and there on Eric Reed's version of Maria, but nonetheless brilliant here in and of itself. You're listening to Jazz with Dave Schwann. We heard a wonderful samba medley a few moments ago from Andrea Brockfeld, featuring percussionist T. Portino. He is on this recording with Hendrik Merkens on harmonica and Hendrik's Samba Jazz Quartet. This is from the recording October Colors, and a piece of music from the film Dolores Claiborne, Night in the Afternoon.

there is someone whose playing I could listen to all day. Hendrik Merkens on harmonica, here with his Samba Jazz Quartet. This is from the recording October Colors and Night in the Afternoon. With Hendrik on harmonica, Elio Alves, piano, Rogerio Boltermayo on bass, and Tiportino with drums and percussion. We have a lot more jazz to come. Please stay with us. I'm Dave Schwann. Thank you for joining us. Coming up, a tribute to the bird, Charlie Parker. But first, here's Barbara Morrison.

Barbara Morrison with Thinking of You, Joe. That's from the CD of the same name, of course, a tribute to the great blues master, Joe Williams. We heard Phil Wright on piano with Barbara. At the end of August and the first part of September of 2019, three great saxophonists got together at Smoke, the supper club at New York City, Bobby Watson, Vincent Herring, and Gary Bartz, to put together what really amounted to a 99th birthday party for Charlie Parker in anticipation of his 100th birthday in 2020. Well, here is Vincent, Bobby, and Gary, joined by David Kokoski on piano, Yasushi Nakamura bass, and Carl Allen on drums from the recording Bird at 100 and Charlie Parker's Yardbird Suite.

0: Thank you very much.
1: Three alto saxophonists paying tribute to the singular genius of modern jazz, Charlie Parker. Bobby Watson there on alto, Vincent Herring on alto, Gary Bartz on alto, with Charlie Parker's Yardbird Suite. That was taken from sets done at Smoke in New York City at the end of August and the 1st of September 2019, around the time of Charlie Parker's 99th birthday anniversary. All this out now on a CD called Bird at 100 to honor Bird's 100th birthday anniversary. Yardbird Suite from Vincent Herring, Bobby Watson, and Gary Bartz. On piano, David Kikoski, Yasushi Nakamura on bass, and Carl Allen there on drums. You're listening to Jazz with Dave Schwann. Thanks once again for joining us. We have Tim Warfield up next from his recording Jazzland, and a superb recording it is. Organist Pat Bianchi on the Hammond B3 gets us started. A beautiful introduction to Wayne Shorter's Sleeping Dancer, Sleep On.

Such beautiful work on Wayne Shorter's Sleeping Dancer, Sleep On from Tim Warfield. It's off his recording Jazzland. With Tim on sax, Terrell Stafford on trumpet, perhaps flugelhorn in that cut. He plays both on this recording. Pat Bianchi on the Hammond B3 with Byron Landham on drums and Daniel Sedonik on percussion. Great stuff from Tim Warfield throughout on his recording Jazzland. You're listening to Jazz with Dave Juan, for which we thank you. And up next, drummer Tony Williams with a trio from the recording Young at Heart. Mulgrew Miller is the pianist here. Ira Coleman on bass for a Lennon and McCartney tune, The Fool on the Hill.

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0: Tony Williams from the 1987 album Civilization, a tune called The Slump, with Charnette Moffett at bass and Mulgrew Miller at piano on the horn line, Billy Pierce at sax and Wallace Roney at trumpet. Tony Williams to get us going.
1: Hardly a slump, though. Was moving.
0: Yeah, that was kind of the kind of the joke, I think. 7-Eleven on KUVO. Happy Monday morning. It's June 29th. I'm Steve Chavis with Abby Clark. It's the morning set on KUVO. And our commute is manageable this morning. No major issues on our drive in. Looks like we're looking at a little something just getting into downtown at about Park Avenue. It looks like the center lane closed now due to a stalled vehicle, and we've got backups to before the Mousetrap and I-70. It's pretty slow going to before 58th. That's the delay. Now, we've got an action day for multiple pollutants until 4 this afternoon. Increasing wildfire smoke, fine particulates, and ozone could reach the unhealthy for sensitive groups category. That's in effect until 4. Weather-wise, generally sunny, but you can see the smoke filtering out some of that sun. High today, 90, so a warm one indeed. We've got 90-degree days through the week here in Denver. Right now, 63 in Denver, 45 in Breckenridge.
1: Well, good morning. It's a Monday morning, so you know what that means. We've got the latest in jazz news coming your way. Also on my back pages, a birthday salute to trombonist Julian Priester, who celebrates 91 today. All right. We're also going to note the jazz birthday of the very, very talented bassist and resident KUVO poet and an on-air host that you know and love, Andy O'Leary. Happy birthday, Andy. Plus, we've got Abby's pick, too, so hang out. Our studio line is always open for your text or calls at 303-291-0666. And make sure to check us out on Facebook, Instagram, and YouTube as well.
0: After hosting last night's Nightside with Andy O, I can very confidently say Andy's not even up.
1: Well,
0: he's not even, but he'll be up soon.
1: That's right. That's right. We're starting the party early.
0: Exactly. All right. How about this? From guitarist Sergio Pereira, the album is called Colors of Time. And this project recorded in Spain, in Norway, and in the U.S. It's the title track. Guitarist Sergio Pereira on KUVO.

0: Yeah, David Newman right in the pocket there with Hank Crawford alongside him at the alto and Howard Johnson at the baritone. Charlie Miller pitching in some trumpet work and great rhythm section as well. Larry Willis, Walter Booker, and Jimmy Cobb. It's David Fathead Newman with the title track from Still Hard Times. 7:23, it's Kuvo Jazz. I'm Steve with Abby. Abby's review of the NPR Tiny Desk concert in Denver from over the weekend. That's coming up.
1: This is Etienne Charles. I'll be live at the Vineyards on Saturday, August 15th with my Creole Orchestra. So get ready to dance. 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

0: together. Yeah, I was dancing. Ooh. I was dancing at NPR Tiny Desk. This is one of the bands in support of the arrival of the 2026 Tiny Desk winner, Cure for Paranoia. Mm-hmm. So we all hung out at the Gothic Theater on Friday night.
1: Yeah.
0: Kuvo had a little table set up.
1: Yeah, yeah.
0: I met some Kuvo fam, Tom and Tanya, who actually heard our initial announcement of Cure for Paranoia winning, which brought them out.
1: Right.
0: I met another Kuvo fam. I got to give a local jazz rec, one of my favorite things to do.
1: Yeah, yeah.
0: And I also got to MC, so I opened up the show.
1: Oh, my goodness.
0: Super fun to connect in that kind of way with everyone. Lauren Freehoff opened up, and she was joined by Dave Devine, other guitarist.
1: Yeah.
0: Brought this huge like effect setup, so their sound was really beautiful, ethereal, intimate, magical. Mm. She's truly a songbird. Mm. Mm. And really drew people in. Then Dog Tags took the stage.
1: Okay.
0: Our fellow public radio station, Indy 102.3, introduced Dog Tags, Denver's neighborhood soul band. And they took the stage, all nine of them. I saw a new face with them. Verena Fuentes Hernandez of Ojo de Luna was singing with them, which was cool.
1: Okay.
0: And I smiled so big, I teared up a little bit because they really touched the soul. Yeah. I danced. They actually have a special dance for this one. Left, left, right, right. Okay. Yeah.
1: There you go.
0: The whole crowd was moving.
1: Push the chairs out of the way.
0: Yeah, there ain't no chairs there.
1: Okay.
0: And they threw flowers at us, to us, to enjoy.
1: Like literally?
0: Like literally, like flowers out. It was beautiful.
1: All
0: and
1: right.
0: They kind of were a part of the next set, which was, of course, the winner of the 2026 Tiny Desk, which I had the privilege of hopping back on the stage to introduce.
1: Oh.
0: And I let, you know, the fam, the audience know, like, I watched that submission over and over again, Cure for Paranoia, because I felt something. It felt like he was talking to me, and that's kind of the therapeutic nature that Cure for Paranoia brings. They're out of Dallas, led by Cameron McLeod. Lots of great storytelling. I mean, the man is funny, but he's real, really connecting all of us. And they are really a master of transitions between their songs. They go from like telling a joke into a song.
1: I love that.
0: I know. It was so seamless. They played a lot of great songs. The art show, origin story, of course, the submission no-brainer. And he said Denver was his favorite show of the tour so far.
1: Okay.
0: The energy and the engagement was there. He even said he wanted to move here. So
1: it could happen.
0: Yeah. So
1: well done.
0: It was really great. It was really great. And he had a long line for the merch, which I love to see. People supporting the music.
1: Yep.
0: And he personally thanked everybody for coming out who came through that line and in general.
1: Well, people
0: really
1: get it. People get it. Buy the merch. That makes the difference. For and a lot of times, if you're not on like a sponsored tour, that helps you get to the next city.
0: Well, exactly. You especially because artists like aren't necessarily like selling physical copies of their albums. So this is a way that people can really support the work.
1: Exactly. That too. Good job. Thank you. That was the Tiny Desk tour in Denver.
0: Yeah.
1: Nice. Nice. Cure for Paranoia, Dog Tags, and Lauren Freehoff.
0: Exactly.
1: Names to remember because the future is now.
0: Okay, Steve.
1: All right. 728, it's Kuvo Jazz. We've got My Back Pages on trombonist Julian Priester. He's an educator as well. We'll get into some of his story in a bit. First, here's the title track from Ron Carter's Uptown Conversation on KUVO.

0: That trombone? Well, the New York Times says Julian Priester has been flouting the divide between jazz's mainstream and the avant-garde since before that line was drawn. Julian Priester, born in Chicago on this date, June 29th, 1935, attended Chicago's DuSable High School, where he studied under the famous Walter Diet, started playing in his teens with artists like Muddy Waters and Bo Diddley, jammed with Sonny Stitt.
1: Dinah Washington, too.
0: A member of Sun Ra's big band in the early 1950s and toured with Lionel Hampton. Settling in the late 50s in New York with drummer Max Roach. Just a part of the team there. Jazz Kymic wrote for Cascade PBS in Seattle that Julian Priester has become a fount of knowledge for the jazz community, a real living legend. He was holding, until recently, I think, listening sessions at the Langston Hughes Performing Arts Institute. Every other month, he would say, y'all come on in and let's listen to some music together.
1: What?
0: The session was called Julian Speaks. It's a great idea.
1: It's a great idea.
0: Where it's music, I mean, amazing catalog. So let's come in, let's listen to a piece and
1: talk about
0: it, yep. Right? Because he's, you know, an octogenarian when this turned out. He turns 91 today. Julian Priester, just a force, not just on the trombone, but in music education for the Northwest and in jazz history. Can I drop a few more names?
1: Please.
0: Abby Lincoln, Buddy Rich, Herbie Hancock. But he's been in Seattle since the late 70s. He was hired as the Cornish College professor there in 1979 and retired in 2011. Says, I love living there in the Pacific Northwest, but I don't like being 3 hours behind.
1: Because he's always ahead.
0: He's always right. He's always ahead and never really... said, you know, you don't get much, and I'm paying attention to this, you don't get much credit for being a local. If you come in from someplace else, everybody's like, oh my goodness, this is the big deal. You know, he was making music with, he says these players were like science fiction. Bird, Miles, Duke, Hawk. He says that Walter Diet had him pick up the trombone because other more popular classes like piano and trumpet had waiting lists. And then she writes, it was love at first slide.
1: Oh, I see what they did there.
0: Yeah, yeah.
1: Wow. And to bring that instrument into avant-garde like we're hearing, as well as his blues and R&B background coming through, post-bop as well, like he did it all.
0: When he was with Herbie Hancock in the 70s for the Mondishi group, his the name he took was Pepo Mtoto, which means spirit child. And it has that spiritual aspect to his playing. A couple of words from trombonist Julian Priester. If you learn how to listen and it takes some doing, you'll get more out of the experience. I told him to listen. There's music all over. You listen, you concentrate, play what you hear. When you learn by the book, the output is not fresh. It's not creative on a higher level. If you learn how to listen, you'll get more. So let's, and one of his students was Dawn Clement, who also comes out of the Pacific Northwest.
1: Really?
0: And she listed him as one of her just fundamental influences. Can we go to an album from the late 70s called Polarization? It's a 9-minute track, but this is morning radio, so we're going to play a portion of it. And he gives us a nice, there are several passages in this this piece. It's called Anatomy of Longing from his 1977 album, Polarization. It's Julian Priester and Marine Intrusion. Happy birthday from KUVO.

0: I'm wondering if we should have played the blues disclaimer. From the blues advisory system. Because, you know, Dee Daniels is skirting the edges.
1: Turn that toe in the line.
0: Yeah. Job interviews. Let's talk business. If you meet the qualifications. 751, it's Kuvo Jazz. We heard from Don Clement before that, a protege of Julian Priester's. That was Paseo Del Mar with Steve Kowalczyk and John Himar. All right, 751, let's see what's out there on the roads. The issue on I-25 right at 23rd has been cleared. That stall moved out of the center lane. Traffic moving, but still some residual backups coming out of the cluster and up to about 58th. Just a little slow and go, but things are moving this morning. We do note that that US 550 closed north of Ouray. They've got wildfire issues that have spread from Utah into Colorado. And
1: yes,
0: it's, of course, affecting our skies as well. Multiple pollutants in the air, particulates, wildfire smoke, making it difficult for those in sensitive groups. This action day for multiple pollutants in effect until 4 this afternoon. High today 90, otherwise sunny, and we're in the 90s all week long. Smoke on Tuesday as well. Might clear out if we get some of those winds Wednesday through the end of the week. It's 65 in Denver, 49 in Breckenridge.
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1: 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Also, we're going to give a little birthday shout out to bassist and resident KUVO poet, on-air host Andy O'Leary. 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And you can check us out on Facebook, Instagram, and YouTube as well.
0: We love being your morning soundtrack.
1: Yes, we do.
0: How about this? Juan Carlos Quintero, the guitarist. His latest album called The Story of Love. The opening track features flutist reedman Justo Almario. It's Poodle Mambo for all the dog walkers this morning on Kuvo Jazz.

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0: John Coltrane with Tad Dameron, Zoot Sims, Red Garland, Hank Mobley, Philly Joe Jones doing that crazy drum work, all from sessions recorded in 1956. They were released earlier with Mobley, Cone, Coltrane, and Sims called Tenor Conclave, and then later with Tad Dameron with John Coltrane called Mating Call. Then they were put together on an album called On a Misty Night, released in 1978. And, yeah, some of us are still just catching on. The tune called Superjet, John Coltrane, on Kuvo Jazz, this Monday morning, June 29th, 2026. It's 8:11 in the morning. I'm Steve with Abby. It's the morning set, and we're just trying to make our way in the world. It's not a bad commute, so just beware a little volume heavy in the usual spots, but we'll get there. The big issue is the fires and the air. Now, US 550 closed in both directions north of Ouray. That fire, those fires in Utah spreading into Colorado, increasing increasing wildfire smoke possible in and around Denver, especially this afternoon. We're looking at patchy smoke after 2 p.m. Otherwise sunny, high 90. Some gusty winds, hoping for a little more in the way of winds on Tuesday, and then it might clear out by midweek, but 90s through the whole week, 90 today, 94 tomorrow. Right now in Denver, 67, in Breckenridge, 50.
1: Thank you so much for starting your morning with the morning set. Steve and Abby here with you until 10. We've got the latest in jazz news this hour and a special birthday shout out to our friend, bassist and Kuvo poet, Andy O'Leary. We've got Abby's pick two in the next hour, a throwback to kind of an underrated voice in jazz. Our studio line is open for your texter calls. Thank you so much to those who have reached out this morning at 303-291-0666. And you can check us out on Facebook, Instagram, YouTube, KUVO.org. It's got a lot going on, so you don't want to miss it. My boys.
0: I just did a reveal to Abby.
1: Oh, I love New Jazz Underground.
0: So we can see New Jazz Underground. Love having them in the playlist. It's hard work to get a CD out, to get it produced.
1: Yes, it is.
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0: 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Not a problem for New Jazz Underground at KUVO. Their latest album called Hoodies, and we're going with a track that I haven't played yet. This one's called Atonement, New Jazz Underground on KUVO.

0: Flatirons Jazz Orchestra from a project that is called Here's to You, and of course, Deedle's Blues, Deborah Stafford at the vocals. This project from the Flatirons Jazz Orchestra, based out of Boulder, supported by Pathways to Jazz, one of their grants that resulted in a pretty cool CD from the Flatirons Jazz Orchestra.
1: And Deedle, is that Diane?
0: It's Diane Schur, yes.
1: Okay.
0: So, yeah, it's Deborah Stafford singing Deedle's song.
1: Oh, cute.
0: Deedle's Blues, yeah, for real.
1: Got to get these nicknames down.
0: Do you have a nickname?
1: I wish you, I had a jazz nickname.
0: Can you put that out on the air right now?
1: Yeah, somebody help.
0: Do I need to call your family and back in upstate?
1: No.
0: And see what...
1: They'll give you some silly ones, I'm sure.
0: Little Abby. Little Abby had a nickname. We'll find out. Put down investigators on it. 822 KUVO.
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0: All right, 823, it's Kuvo Jazz. Just be advised, smoky air, all kinds of stuff in the air, making it difficult for some folks to breathe. So
1: yeah.
0: Do it inside today if you can.
1: Yeah, definitely thinking about our firefighters out there, both here and in Utah. I was looking at Watch Duty. It's a map that shows the different fire activity.
0: Yeah.
1: And there are quite a few like in the front, in the mountains right now. And of course in Utah. So
0: those fires are deadly. We lost 3 firefighters over the weekend.
1: Yeah.
0: All right. Be careful out there. 824. Music here from Poncho Sanchez, Chili Con Sol, Tito Puente guest at the Timbales on Kuvo Jazz.

0: Time for Jazz. Willis Conover in Washington, D.C. with the voice of
1: America. Jazz
0: ain't
1: nothing but soul. This is Jazz News, a look at what's news in jazz, music, and the arts. Trumpeter educator Bob Montgomery has moved back to Colorado, and he played last week at the Vine Street Pub. It was a pretty special gathering of the tribe on the usual Thursday night jazz set coordinated by bassist Mark Diamond. Surrounded by quite a few friends and fellow musicians, Bob Montgomery, at age 90, was right back in the pocket on the bandstand with Al Herman at trombone, Dave Hansen at piano, and Alejandro Castaño at drums.
2: So he used to live here, has been gone for some time?
1: Lived here, moved to Mexico for a time, and is back in Colorado
2: now. All right now.
1: No worries, Bob. Everybody says you're still playing some good notes. How about that? Legendary bassist Reggie Workman celebrated his 89th birthday on June 26th last week. A documentary on Reggie Workman's career is in production, executive produced by Wynton Marsalis and directed by his former partner, choreographer and filmmaker Maya Milenovich. The working title for the project is Immortal, the Musical Crusade of Reggie Workman.
2: I mean, learning about his legacy last week.
1: Yeah.
2: It's a wonder. There are so many of these jazz musicians that deserve movies.
1: Yeah, that's right. And the trailer looks really good. You can go to the website immortalworkman.com, and we'll have a link to it when we post this story at KUVO.org. All right, with all the closures we tell you about, it's refreshing to pass along news of a couple of new venues. First, the Soil Dove has moved to Cherry Creek North, taking over the space formerly known as Chopper's Sports Grill at 80 South Madison Street. Owner Frank Schultz told the Glendale Cherry Creek Chronicle, "It's a sports bar first and then a live music venue." So they're making room for especially late shows with a bandstand and all that. Meanwhile, the old Soil Dove underground space at First in Quebec in the Lowry neighborhood has been renovated into a bar, restaurant, and music venue called Rising Phoenix. Get it? They're back.
2: They're back.
1: The Lowry United Neighborhoods newsletter says, "Listen up, rebuilt the sound system." That's serious. The furniture and kitchen fixtures have been updated. Dr. Linda Theus Lee and Gail Lely performed at the Juneteenth opening, and there's another soft opening planned for July 4th with Jakarta and others. So, you know, I know we put you through the paces, Abby, with all the restaurants and breweries that are closing. And, you know, this club is closing, that venue is closed. It just gets wearisome. I'm glad to hear about a couple new spots opening up.
2: Yeah, definitely. Especially more places to see live music.
1: That's the
2: very
1: point.
2: Very welcome.
1: That's what we're up to. That's Jazz News, posted soon at KUVO.org. How about some music from Bob Montgomery and Al Herman? Their quintet contributed a track to Live at the Oasis Volume 10. This is the one with the artwork of Muddy Waters on the cover. If you can find it, it's been out of print and there's no copies around here. Bob Montgomery and the Al Herman Quintet with Killer Joe on KUVO.

0: from the Disney Alice in Wonderland 1951. Very good advice. Abby, tell me the story here about, you just saw the animation again?
1: I just rewatched it. It's one of my favorites.
0: Okay.
1: But yeah, at this point, Alice is lost in the woods.
0: Yeah.
1: And she finds a little dark, little stump to sit on, a little rock.
0: Okay.
1: And she is crying actively while singing this song because she's always has her heads in the clouds and whatever. That's how she got into this, you know, quote unquote mess. But she brings like a different energy to it. Alex does.
0: Alex Robinson, completely different energy to the Sammy Fain and Bob Hilliard song, Very Good Advice. It's on Alex Robinson's album, I Really Ought to Tell You. Clever, lyricist herself, and the way she sings things. I got my eye on Alex Robinson for what's coming. Before that, the Godfathers of Groove. It's Bernard Purdy at the drums, Grant Green Jr. at guitar, and the composer, organist Reuben Wilson with Groove On, the Godfathers of Groove on KUVO. 8:48, we are looking at a warm, smoky Monday. We've seen worse, but we're keeping an eye on these, the smoky conditions coming at us from the fires in Utah that have now encroached into Colorado. We do have an issue on northbound I-25 at Hamden with the two left lanes blocked and backups to Bellevue. Looking at 10-minute delays coming out of the tech center, the two left lanes blocked at Hamden on northbound I-25. We are looking at an action day for multiple pollutants until 4 this afternoon with increasing wildfire smoke and ozone impacting the unhealthy for sensitive groups. Category, we are looking at a high today of 90 with patchy smoke after 2 p.m. 94 on Tuesday, more smoke with breezy conditions. That might blow it out. 90s for the rest of the week in Denver. Right now, 69 in Denver and Breckenridge, 53.
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1: Still to come, a birthday shout-out to our very own Andy O'Leary, resident KUVO poet and bassist. We've also got Abby's pick from a artist originally from the Midwest, moved to L.A., has been compared frequently to names like Sarah Vaughan, Carmen McRae, Dinah Washington, but is considered kind of underrated. A beautiful voice, infectious enthusiasm. We'll share that next hour. Our studio line is open for your text or calls at 303-291-0666. 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
0: And we're out here like, who could it be? Okay, got to wait till Abby's pick to find out.
1: Oh, you're still hooked on my little clue.
0: I am. I love them. It's like a puzzle.
1: It is like a
0: early in
1: jazz
0: the morning
1: puzzle.
0: to get my jazz puzzle from Abby Clark. All right, cool. New music here from Jared Hall. Jared Hall, the trumpeter, and he's got saxophonist Troy Roberts with him, as well as Michael Glenn at bass, Kyle Swan at drums, and Ben Markley in piano. This one recorded north of Seattle in the town of Arlington, Washington. So the album's called Hometown, and this tune here, Step by Step. Jared Hall at the trumpet on KUVO.

0: Brad Turner, a tune called Wonder Tramp, on Kuvo Jazz 909. It's a Monday, June 29th, 2026. You know, we're almost at the halfway point of the year.
1: Get out of here. I can't.
0: I hope you're enjoying 2026, because we're halfway through it, just about. Okay, I'm Steve with Abby. It's Monday. You're with Kuvo. Let's see what's happening on the roads. We've got that issue on I-25 northbound at Hamden, which looks like backups now to Dry Creek, Arapahoe. 30-minute delay is north on I-25 due to the left lane closure at Hamden. That's the worst of it. In the high country, we've got U.S. 550 closed north of Ouray. We've got wildfire affecting Colorado 165 at San Isabel Lake, north to Colorado 78. So fires burning now in Colorado, especially western Colorado. And increasing wildfire smoke is creating an action day for multiple pollutants until at least 4 this afternoon. We've got a high today of 90. Patchy smoke after 2 p.m. Otherwise sunny, 94 on Tuesday. Warm day, breezy though. Hopefully it clears it out. And we've got 90s and sunny for the rest of the week. 70 in Denver, 55 in Breckenridge.
1: Well, you're tuned to the morning set. Thank you so much for making your way to us. Even if you weren't fully awake, you got Kuvo on, we've got you, and we've got music to keep you going. Abby's pick is Around the Bend from a great artist. Released this album in 1964 called Alexandria the Great. And so we'll be playing this vocalist music in just about 10 minutes. We've also got a birthday shout out to the incredible Andy O'Leary, Kuvo resident poet and bassist in our community. Our studio line is open for your text or calls at 303-291-0666. And we've got KUVO.org full of great conversations and musical notes, as well as our Instagram, our Facebook, all the things.
0: Yeah, the notes of music, the notes about music. It's all about the notes.
1: Mm-hmm.
0: All right, then, let's get to it with Carlos Enriquez, who I think band leaders, especially big band leaders, jazzers in general, everybody wants to just touch on Monk. Everybody wants to just get in there, get into Monk, and see what they can do with it. And here's what Carlos Enriquez did with it, surrounded by a great big band. The album called Monk Conclave. This is Raise 4 from Carlos Enriquez on KUVO.

0: Danny Mixon at the piano with Bryce Sebastian at bass and McClenty Hunter at drums. A great version of Wayne Shorter's Yes or No on the album Pass It On from 2015. Danny Mixon on Kuvo Jazz, 9:22 on this Monday, June 29th. Steve with Abby and Abby's Pick coming up.
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4: Okay, y'all, Monday morning, and I've got a classic sound for you from a great vocalist, one of the most gifted and underrated jazz singers of the 20th century is what she's become to be known as. I'm talking about Lorez Alexandria. Yes, Steve knows. Born out of Chicago, Illinois, a jazz singer who had recordings from the 50s all the way to the 2000s. A lot of people compared her to vocalists like Dinah Washington and Sarah Vaughan because she had that ability to bring emotion to the song. She's also been compared to Carmen McRae, Ella Fitzgerald. She's got great instinctual phrasing and timing. A lot of people say that she didn't have that widespread recognition. It's kind of part of the music industry's way of doing things. It wasn't that she wasn't talented. It's just some of these artists didn't conform to the mainstream expectations or the marketing strategies, and it just didn't work out in that way.
0: Some hit and some don't, but this is a really great find.
4: Yeah, I mean, Lorez is incredible. I talked about her album Alexandria the Great from 1964. Fabulous record. I'm playing something a little bit later from the 70s called From Broadway to Hollywood, where she takes Sondheim's Send in the Clowns and does her own version.
0: I do not want to hear a sleepy, sad version of Send in the Clowns.
4: No, that's not this. That's not this. Here's Lorez Alexandria for your Monday morning on KUVO.

0: the cool sounds of 1955. Clifford Brown's Studyin' Brown with Max Roach and Harold Land at the saxophone. The song called Lands and written by Harold Land on KUVL 934. Happy Monday, June 29th, and happy birthday to Andy O'Leary.
1: Andy!
0: Andy, man. When you work with somebody every day, then they become really, you know, friends and family and all that. But
1: sure.
0: To many folks who don't know him personally as we do, he's the guy on the radio who, you know, plays jazz on Thursday nights.
1: Endless knowledge of music and
0: oh my
1: stories.
0: God. What a,
1: Andy was the first person that I shadowed when I came to KUVO.
0: Oh, okay.
1: And we hit it off right away.
0: Yeah.
1: And we had a show influence together for a few years.
0: Yeah.
1: And I really got to learn his in-depth knowledge and care for music and storytelling.
0: He also cares deeply about poetry and in terms of poetry voices in Metro Denver.
1: Mm-hmm.
0: He is one of the leading poetry voices holding down the night side with Andy O. One of very few, if not the only, jazz and poetry show on radio in this country.
1: Long-standing, like over a decade.
0: Yeah, couple decades.
1: And
0: but we're aging him. He's not that old. hey, got a couple things for you, real treat. Andy O, he wrote a poem called The Beautiful Ones Are Here. It's a fantastic counterpoint to all those who have gone to the land of the remembered, as he says, all the jazz greats that we are losing on a regular basis. He says in this poem, the beautiful ones are here. And then we're going to hear a cut from his band, Coyote Poets of the Universe, a tune called Raff Riff. So happy birthday to Andy O'Leary from The Morning Set on KUVO.
2: Not eccentric. Electric. Diz, Monk, Miles, Mingus, Rasan, Sun Ra, Dolphy, Elvin, my all-star band. Historic, heroic, not dead, ancestors, not ghosts. Evicted, convicted, contradicted, crazy. Crazy like Bird, crazy like Buzz, crazy like Bonner, crazy like jazz, crazy against oppression, crazy from obsession, music, not depression. Hornet sunrises, not surrendering. Coltrane, after the rain, not music of pain, music of triumph. Shoulders to stand on. Arrows arrive, alive, alive. The beautiful ones are here. Michelle, Nubaya, Lakeisha, Aroj, Adjua, Kamasi, Shabaka. The beautiful ones are here.

0: Akiko Tsuruga at the organ with the Jeff Hamilton Trio. The album called Equal Time and I Remember You. Before that, Jerry Allen with Dave Holland and Jack DeJohnette, The Life of a Song. And we're at 9:50. It's KUVO, the morning set. I'm Steve with Abby, and the sun shining bright, the sky nice and bright and blue, but we are still dealing with slow traffic on, looks like, northbound I-25. Coming out of the tech center, the issue at Hamden, it was a left lane crash, and still slow traffic coming out of the tech center back to Arapahoe, at least 30-minute delays. Now, CDOT anticipating heavy mountain traffic for this holiday, congestion building starting on Thursday as, you know, headed up, and then on Sunday, headed back. Extreme fire danger in most counties and the National Forest are under fire restrictions, bans on fireworks and campfires. Forest fires burning across Colorado, highways closed as crews respond. So just check CDOT or it's cotrip.org for details if you're planning to head to the high country. Increasing wildfire smoke causing breathing difficulty for those along the Front Range and even up to Larimer and Weld County. This is, you know, fine particulates in the air could reach the unhealthy for sensitive groups category until at least 4 this afternoon. High today, 90. Tomorrow, 94. 90s through the week, but maybe some wind will help clear the air here along the Front Range. It's 72 in Denver. In Breckenridge, 55.
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0: Tuesday on the morning set on Live and Local, we give you a taste of what you'll taste at this year's Vineyards Live at the Vineyards celebration. And we've got jazz birthdays, Stanley Clark, Lena Horne, Hazel Miller, and more. We've got Abby's pick too. Tree King around the corner with the Reed Hoisin Project right after NPR News. And yeah, what a great way to start the week. Mm-hmm. Okay, got a project here from the Bobby Matos Heritage Ensemble. Quite a story here is Bobby and the ensemble, also known as the Afro-Latin Jazz Ensemble, were invited to the San Jose Jazz Festival. They recorded it and some rehearsals and sat on it and discovered it. And the family of Bobby Matos brings you the Jazz Messenger on KUVO.

0: KUVO Jazz 89.3, new music, Sharon Mimento, Rosebud on her latest release, Goodbye Strawberry Hill. The Roy Hoyston Project began mid-morning jazz with Wright Brotherly on his latest CD, Home. It's a sunny and summer hot day. Yes, it is. High today near 90, low 60. Don't forget, when it's over 90 degrees, never leave a child, disabled person, or a pet locked in a parked car. The temperature can rise by 20 degrees in less than 10 minutes, and it's illegal to do so. Be sure to drink plenty of water. Aim for at least 8 ounces of water every 15 to 20 minutes, even if you don't feel like it, just to stay hydrated. Tree King and Mid-Morning Jazz with the Crusaders. Keep that same old feeling. 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

KUVO.org and the Harper Brothers, preceded by Nancy Wilson's rendition of Stevie Wonder's All in Love is Fair. Born on this 29th of June, trombonist Julian Priester, host of The Night Side, The Thursday Night Beat, and The Sixth Man, Andy O'Leary. It's a marvelous Monday, Tree King with Mid-Morning Jazz, and Pucho and the Latin Soul Brothers. We are Kubo Jazz.

0: KUVO Jazz 89.3 with Bill Ortiz, Alex the Great. It's a marvelous Monday. Tree King with mid-morning jazz. Coming through your speakers in the 11 o'clock hour, Jerry Allen, Ben Markley, Wes Montgomery, just to name a few. Let's go coast to coast. It's Dizzy Gillespie on KUVO Jazz.
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0: KUVO Jazz 89.3 with Jerry Allen T for two. Eli Howell kicked off the second hour of Mid-Morning Jazz with one for Steve, Steve Davis. A tune on the CD, Steps Taken. Sunny and warm today, high near 90, low 60. A reminder, when it's over 90 degrees, try not to get dehydrated. 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

0: Cuba Jazz with Chicho Valdez. Begin to be good. 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We would love to hear from you. Trey King with Mid-Morning Jazz and Ben Markley. This is Dance of the West. 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

RVO Jazz with Mafalda Minozzi, Postcard from Rio. 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

0: KUVO Jazz and the unmistakable guitarist Wes Montgomery. California Nights, a track on the 1967 CD A Day in the Life, preceded by Bud Powell and The Scene Changes. Filling your earbuds next hour, Ronnie Foster, Vanessa Rubin, Oscar Peterson, and much more on this marvelous Monday. Tree King with a jazzy thing and new music from David Penn. Moving ahead on his new release, Next Step, you're tuned in to KUVO Jazz.
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0: KUVO Jazz 89.3 with Tumbao Bravo and Paul Van Hagen, Gia No Cry, on their new release, Joy of the Mambo. Alton Sinclair started the noon hour with Baya de Plena on his new release, Natural Rhythm. It's a marvelous Monday, sunny and warm, high near 90. Yes, a summer day, low 60. Now, when it gets about this warm, you need to drink about 8 ounces of water every 15 to 20 minutes to stay hydrated. And remember to never leave a person or an animal in a hot car. It's illegal to do so anyway. Tricking with a jazzy thing, Ronnie Foster, Mystic Brew. We are KUVO Jazz.
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Masqua Nada. 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

0: Kubo Jazz with the Count Basie Orchestra, 1 o'clock jump. Kim Berry's up next with Midday Jazz. I'm Tree King. Thank you for joining me today. My thought of the day is sometimes the most beautiful things in life are found in the simplest moments. I'm going to leave you today with Oscar Peterson, On the Trail. 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

0: And that is music from Ulysses Owens Jr. and Generation Y, Around the World with You. Wonderful new release. And we heard Prodigal Son. And then before that, Philly Joe Jones featuring the great Julian Priester on trombone, who we are wishing a happy birthday today. Born in 1935, and thank goodness he is still with us. Battery Blues, the tune from Showcase. Kim Berry here on a Monday afternoon, and we're going to get things going just shortly with some Lakeisha Benjamin, but first, let's handle some business on Kuvo Jazz.
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And that's Lady Abby Lincoln on Kubo Jazz from the very wonderful and classic release, Abby is Blue, As Long as You're Living. That's such a wonderful tune, such an anthem almost. Also featuring Julian Priester on trombone. Happy birthday to him, born today in 1935. And then before that, Miss Lakeisha Benjamin, who just so many wonderful things are happening for her. And, hey, she deserves it. Mi Gente, the tune from her latest We Dream. Let's move right along with something really lovely from Steve Wilson on Kubo Jazz.

Bobby Wiens with Seth Lewis, Tom Amen, and Gabe Mervine on Kuvo Jazz. Minor Dilemma, the tune from the wonderful release Focus. And before that, Steve Wilson, what an incredibly talented gentleman. Avolta, the tune from Enduring Sonnets. Steve is like an educator, and he's played with everybody from Chick Corea and on and on and on. Moving along, some classic Freddie Hubbard on KUVO.

0: That is the latest from New Jazz Underground, the New Jazz Underground. Suit All That Vibe, Hoodies is the release. Yes, indeed. And then before that, some classic Freddie Hubbard, Red Clay, the wonderful CTI tune. And we heard Sweet Sue. Mulgrew Miller does a really beautiful version of that as well. Kim Berry here till 4 o'clock. We got to take care of some business. On the other side of that, Jimmy Smith on Kuvo Jazz.
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0: Catherine Russell from her latest Live at Jazz at Lincoln Center. Now you're talking my language. Yes, indeed. And then before that, classic Horace Silver with the Tokyo Blues title track from that very fine Blue Note classic. Kim Berry here till 4 o'clock, and you know what time it is. Let's take care of some business. On the other side of that, some Mongol Santa Maria on Kuvo Jazz.
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And that's the Harper Brothers on Kuvo Jazz, led by Winard Harper on drums and Philip Harper on trumpet. The Real Boys. That's from their self-titled debut recording, actually produced by Sir Ron Carter. And then before that, Mongo Santa Maria from the classic Live at the Village Gate, and we heard Mongo's Groove. I really wish I'd had a chance to see him live when he was still with us. Moving right along with Miss Carmen McRae on Kuvo Jazz.

Emmett Cohen on Kuvo Jazz from his latest release, very fine release, Universal Truth. We heard Monks, Well, You Needn't. A really nice rendition of that. And then before that, Carmen McRae, Any Old Time, a wonderful release that also features Colorado's own Eric Gunnison at the piano. Billy's Blues, yes indeed. Kim Berry here, and let's move right along with James Zito on Kuvo Jazz.

0: That's the latest from pianist Albert Lam on KUVO. I Call the Shots, the composition taken from his release, Be You. And then before that, James Zito with Zito's Jump, title track from that very fine release as well. It is time for us to pause for the cause, as they used to say. And when we come back, classic Dr. Donald Byrd on KUVO Jazz.
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0: New music from the LaBeouf brothers on Kuvo Jazz, Remy on saxophone, and his identical twin, Pascal, at the piano, Badum. And that is from their very fine new release, Off Center. And before that, Lee Morgan with Etta from the Rump Roller. You know, whenever I play this song, it's almost impossible not to just smile from ear to ear. It just takes you someplace else. That's the beauty of Lee Morgan. And I do believe Wayne Shorter penned that. Anyway, Kim Berry here. Let's handle some business. You know what time it is. And when we come back, the latest from Gabriel Espinoza on Kuvo Jazz. Eddie and Charles and his Creole Orchestra will bring an array of Caribbean rhythms, showcasing Charles' work with his large group at this year's Live at the Vineyards on Saturday, August 15th. 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

Lauren Henderson on Kuvo Jazz from her most recent recording, Sonidos, one of the best of 2015. We heard Bold. I would love to see her live sometime. What an incredible voice. And she just has a vibe. It's just something really special about her. And then before that, Gabriel Espinosa from the Brazilian Project. And we listened to Gabriela. Let's move right along with Jimmy Heath on Kuvo Jazz.

New music from bassist Nat Reeves on KUVO. Now in Time, the release, we heard Blue Ridge, and a very fine recording. Nat Reeves, a longtime member of Jackie McLean's band, Beautiful. And then before that, speaking of beautiful, Jimmy Heath from the very fine release from the early 70s, Love and Understanding. And we heard Smiling Billy, dedicated to the great Billy Higgins. And he smiled nonstop. He smiled when he talked. He smiled when he played. Just a beautiful, beautiful person. And one of the best to ever do it on those drums. Kim Berry here, moving right along with Alton Sinclair on KUVO.

0: name of that song is Afterthought. Mr. Frank Fontaine, composer, arranger.
1: And that is the Bobby Matos Heritage Ensemble. You heard the name of the tune, from La Pina. Very fine release. And then before that, speaking of great music, Alton Sinclair, Descarga de Dia. So that's Descarga of the Day, I believe, from his latest Natural Rhythm. You know, one time in July, I'm going to track him down and get him in here to discuss the new CD. That young gentleman is on the move. He really is. And let me see, that does it for me on a Monday afternoon. Hope you enjoyed the music as much as I enjoyed sharing it with you. Hope you learned something. Paul Donovan is going to be with you from 4 to 8. And after we take care of some business, some classic Sonny Rollins, as always, in leaving, swing hard, take no prisoners. And in the words of my dear friend and mentor, Joel Dorn, keep a light in the window and have a great evening.
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0: Sergio Pereira, and that's from his new album, Colors of Time, and that's the title track. And before that, Dave Schumacher and Cubi with Ronnie Cuber's Berra Cuber here on KUVO, Kuvo Jazz. Hi, I'm Paul Donovan. It's Monday. Thank you so much for listening. And how's traffic for you? Well, I'll tell you, coming into downtown from south in the last hour or so, it was pretty tough, but it's still that way on I-25 northbound, just stop and go from out Lincoln Broadway. I don't see any incidents, so it looks pretty good. 70 in the usual slowdown there. Westbound after 270, almost to I-25, it's slow. And then eastbound 70 from about 270 to 225. That's typical. All right, Denver weather. It's going to be hot, breezy, and dry all week long up to the 4th. It will be cool tonight, though, actually by morning. I don't know why we say tonight. It's still going to be pretty warm, but down to 56 by morning. Tomorrow, hot, breezy, 92. Right now, it is 89 downtown here at KUVO.
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0: All right, and today we have K-Tone Cares Foundation, and this is Kamal Martinez, also known as DJ K-Tone, and Hanifa Chiku, is that right?
6: Yes, it is.
0: All right. Mm-hmm. Thank you so much for being here.
6: Thank you, Paul, for inviting us.
7: Definitely.
0: Yeah, so, okay, if you're trying to explain to somebody on the street, what is K-Tone Cares Foundation?
6: Well, you know, K-Tone Cares is a nonprofit in the local Denver area. Mm-hmm. And what we do, we have our thing is community comes first.
0: Yeah. Oh,
6: that's
0: yeah.
6: our motto.
0: Yes.
6: Because what we try to do is we harness the power of music, culture, and authentic connection to strengthen mental awareness, inspire healing, and remind us that we are one.
0: What inspired the beginning of this? What was missing? What did you see a void? Where did you see that? And where did you get the idea?
7: Well, I think the idea of K-Tone Cares, it's always been there. You know, I'm a kid from Park Hill who, you know, grew up with some of the same type of needs that, you know, a lot of the kids in the community need. And, you know, when they took music out of schools, took a lot of the arts and the culture out of schools, that's something that we wanted to bring back.
0: Yeah. Yeah.
7: The sense of community. Plus, I'm in the music. I'm a DJ by career.
0: Yeah.
7: So, involving music with the arts and culture in the community, I felt that was a need. There was a void for that, and you know, we wanted to bring that to the community.
0: Now, when did you start this up?
7: K-Tone Cares was established in 2021, but the work, we've been doing the work.
0: Yeah,
7: we've been doing the work since way before that. But established
6: nonprofit
7: doing
6: yeah.
7: the work.
0: Wow, and that was right in the middle of COVID.
7: Right in the middle of COVID. Yeah.
0: Man.
7: So during COVID, I had a lot of time to think, had a lot of, you know, I get ideas out, I plan, prepare. So that's kind of what helped spark it as
6: right.
7: well.
6: Mm-hmm.
7: You know, a lot of that COVID time.
6: Yep.
0: Oh my goodness. So, mm-hmm. What is one thing about your work, that would surprise people?
6: About the work?
0: Yeah.
7: About the work.
6: I don't know if anything would surprise you because we've always been a community.
7: Yeah.
6: People know that we really are about enhancing and using creative arts and music especially. Yeah. We are collaborate with other groups. Mm-hmm. We make sure that we are staying in the mix. We listen to the ear of the public to hear what they need and what they want and try to,
0: right.
6: If we can't present it, we try to work with people who can. So I don't even know if there's anything that would surprise anybody, because what you see is what you get, basically.
7: Definitely.
0: So what is the biggest project that you're focusing on right now?
7: I think for us, we also started the Cares Collective Creative Arts Initiative.
0: Yeah.
7: But we're focusing on an initiative called Therapy in HD, which basically destigmatizes therapy in our culture using music as a tool,
0: right,
7: for healing.
0: And what types of music? It could be anything, right?
7: It could be anything, but we focus on, you know, R&B and hip hop to connect with our culture.
0: Mm-hmm.
7: And then we have a program called Life, Living Intentionally for Excellence.
0: Okay.
7: Which is a 8-week program that's designed, you know, for schools, after school programs, universities, where we use music with arts and culture,
0: yeah,
7: social emotional learning, arts and culture, and do different activities throughout the week, every week for 8 weeks straight.
6: Because it's a way to help to build the self-confidence.
7: Yeah.
6: Because I think that's what's lacking a whole lot with especially our young kids, of understanding who you are and what's authentic to you. And this program helps them to address that and to come out of that after 8 weeks, like, mm-hmm, changed, feeling very self-confident and focused, more focused and feeling good about themselves.
7: Definitely.
0: So now, do you do outreach to the different schools? Is that how you get the word out about K-Tone?
7: Yeah, that plus just word of mouth, a lot of social media.
0: Oh, sure.
7: Yeah, social media is a big part. Mm-hmm.
0: What would you say is your biggest challenge as a nonprofit?
6: What's everybody's biggest challenge? Funding.
0: Yeah.
6: But you know, but like everybody else right now, it's very hard and difficult. But we try to look at different ways and partner with different groups, mm-hmm, to achieve these goals. It's just ever ongoing in every day. Every day you really have to have a heart for this, because this is not for the weak.
7: Really.
6: Because there's times when you feel unappreciated or why am I doing this? But then you have that time when somebody comes up to you and says, you know, your program really helped me, or we really enjoyed ourselves at this. And that helps to give us the momentum to say, okay, put our bootstraps on and keep on moving.
0: Yeah. I was going to ask, I mean, is there a story about a particular student that you'd like to share?
6: Because you have the one with the life program.
7: What kind of story?
0: something that just blew you away, like you saw a change happen because of the foundation.
7: Yeah. There's a couple stories, but one of them, we did the life program. I'm not going to say the school or anything.
0: Okay.
7: But
6: it was in the middle school.
7: Yeah. There was a young lady. We was about halfway through the program. I think about week four, week five.
0: Yeah.
7: And she did her activity and turned in her journal. So we did exit tickets every week too.
0: Uh-huh.
7: Come to find out, she was on the verge of cutting herself and wanted to commit suicide.
0: Yeah.
7: But we were able to catch that and get her help. Then by the last week, she turned everything around. Like, she was actually one of the best writers. The way she wrote, the way she articulated, and she didn't have a good relationship with her mother, and her mother came to the final workshop, so it was amazing. But that was just a testament. Like, if she would have never came through that program, we would have never known. I don't think the teachers at the school would have ever known. And you know, she's even on her at the workshop, she said this program helped me, and I'm grateful. So, you know, just doing things like that and knowing that we're changing lives and saving lives, you know, it makes it all worth it.
0: Well, if someone wants to find out more about K-Tone Cares, where can they go?
7: 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That's our main website. 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We're on Instagram, Facebook, all that, at K-Tone Cares Foundation. 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
0: That's K-T-O-N-E.
7: K-T-O-N-E Cares, C-A-R-E-S, foundation.org. You can go there. You can check out what we have going on. You can check out our programming. You could donate. You could become a monthly donor. You could support. You could volunteer. You know, all those things.
0: I think it's amazing what you guys are doing.
7: Appreciate it.
0: So thank you, Kamal and Hanifa.
7: Yeah.
6: We just want to plug one thing. We do have an upcoming event.
0: Oh.

0: all the information. If you want to be a vendor, volunteer, whatever.
1: Yeah, and it's completely free. We do it free for the community. We don't charge. We do have vendors. We have food trucks, arts and crafts stations.
2: Oh, now you're talking.
1: Yeah. Bounce houses. Music, so like performances. Said,
0: community
1: everything.
0: Comes first.
2: Yeah. That's right. Well, wonderful. Well, best of luck to you.
1: Appreciate it.
2: That's ketonecaresfoundation.org. And this has been Community Voices on KUVO.

Kenny Dorham from Afro-Cuban. That's Miner's Holiday. Before that was Freedom Jazz Dance, Eddie Harris. Here on KUVO, KUVO Jazz on your Monday, I'm Paul Donovan. 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We're going to have Etienne Charles and his Creole Orchestra featuring from New Orleans, Tanya Boyd Cannon, singer, vocalist. Oh, it's going to be wonderful. It's going to be at Ballastery Vineyards, Saturday, August 15th. 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Got some Alan Toussaint on the way, but right now, John Clayton with Renee Marie. This is a new project, and it's called, and the name of the project is entitled 2-0 Duo. Here is Smile Medley on KUVO. When-

0: track called Groovin'. That goes back to 1954. Trombonist J.J. Johnson from his eminent J.J. Johnson album, Volume 2. And the Charlie Parker of the trombone. On the sax, that was Hank Mobley on the tenor. Horace Silver, piano. Paul Chambers, bass. Kenny Clark, drums. Ah, they just sounded so good. Groovin'. Before that, Alan Toussaint with Confessin'. And we started the set with something new from John Clayton and Renee Marie, the Smile Medley. It's going to give you something to smile about here on KUVO or Kuvo Jazz. I'm Paul Donovan, about 8 minutes till 5 o'clock on your Monday afternoon. Rodney Franks will be in here tonight at 8 o'clock with the Monday Night Beat. Just taking a look at traffic. Looks like we have that one incident, and that is a disabled vehicle blocking the left lane southbound 25 right after Colfax. And it looks like a pretty good backup there to, back to I-70. And northbound is stop and go, whether there's an incident or not, from about Lincoln Broadway. It's pretty tough. All right, Denver weather. It's going to be a hot week. In the 90s every day, dry and breezy, down to 56 tonight, 92 tomorrow. Right now it's 90 downtown here at KUVO. So tonight at Dazzle, it's the Hot Tomatoes Dance Orchestra. Yeah, 6:30, and doors at 5:30. So we're going to play a track from their OW album, Swingin' the Blues. That is next on KUVO.
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0: saxophonist Jimmy Green and a tune called Praises from his latest Grammy-nominated album, As We Are Now. Aaron Goldberg on the piano, Shedrick Mitchell organ, and Dezron Douglas on the bass guitar. And before that, you heard guitarist Ray Obedo putting the Latin spin on Wayne Shorter's Footprints, featuring Bob Mintzer on the sax. This is KUVO or Kuvo Jazz, 16 minutes after 5 o'clock on your Monday afternoon. I'm Paul Donovan, Rodney Frankson here at 8 with the Monday Night Beat. And checking traffic, looks like they've cleared that situation southbound 25 after Colfax, that disabled vehicle. That's good. On the west side, there's an accident blocking two left lanes. This is 6th Avenue Freeway eastbound right after Wadsworth. Denver weather, cool, breezy, 56 by morning, but it's going to be a warm night tonight for the Rockies game. Marlins in town. And then hot, breezy tomorrow. It's going to be hot, breezy, 90s all week. Right now it's 90 downtown here at KUVO. So coming up, we've got another great set. We're going to start it off with trumpeter Thad Jones with drummer Mel Lewis from their 1969 Central Park North album, The Groove Merchant. That's next on KUVO.
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man. Lisa Fisher. Woo. Blues in the Night. And pianist Orrin Evans and the Captain Black Big Band. Nice. From the album from a couple of years ago, Walk a Mile in My Shoe. Grammy-nominated album, by the way. That's a great album. Pucho and the Latin Soul Brothers putting a Latin spin on Lee Morgan's Sidewinder. Also, something new from Helen Sung and her band. And we started the set with Thad Jones and Mel Lewis here on KUVO. We are Kuvo Jazz, and KUVO and our sister station, 104.7 The Drop, present The Block Party featuring Butcher Brown. Now, this is Friday, August 28th. It'll be at Denver's Levitt Pavilion, and you can find all the information online when you go to KUVO.org. Got some new jazz underground from their new Hoodies album, but first, Tom Amend, Steve Kovalchek, and Brian Claxton. We're going all Colorado musicians here from Small Town Traffic. Here's I've Got You to Look Forward To.

0: trumpeter Ella Grace. This is from her debut album, Figments. And on the vocals, Julia Danielle, in that track called Echo. Before that, something new from New Jazz Underground, and that's from the new Hoodies album. And we started the set with Coloradans, Tom Amin, Steve Kowalczyk, and Brian Claxton. I've got you to look forward to here on KUVO. KUVO Jazz on your Monday afternoon, 7 minutes till 6 o'clock. I'm Paul Donovan, and it looks like we still have that incident on the west side, 6th Avenue Freeway, and westbound at, looks like, Sheridan, and it's backed up quite a bit, looks like to I-25. And on the eastbound side, there was something right there around Wadsworth. Looks like they cleared that, but still some backups going east on 6th Avenue Freeway. All right, Denver weather, cool, breezy by morning, 56. Hot and breezy tomorrow, high of about 92. We'll be in the 90s all week, and pretty dry, too, and breezy. Right now it's 89 downtown here at KUVO. So coming up, we're going to go back to, this is a piece written by keyboardist Joe Sample when he was back when he was with the Crusaders from the Chain Reaction album, 1975. Styx Hooper drums, Larry Carlton on the electric guitar, Wilton Felder on the tenor sax and electric bass. And we're going to hear, well, the title track, Chain Reaction. That is straight ahead here on KUVO.
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